0: Columbia, Columbia. This is Houston. 1 minute, 30 seconds till all right. All systems go. Over.
1: 109 hours, 19 minutes, 16

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What I feel? What I feel? What I feel? 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What I feel? I know you feel it. 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

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I wrote it on a starter cap. I'm sorry I didn't see you with the show. I must have missed you. Don't think I did that shit intentionally just to diss you. But what's the stuff you said about you like to cut your wrist too? I say

0: try.
1: I'm gonna bring it on home. Bring it on home to you. Watch out, memory.